0: There's a fog in my eyes. 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Please listen to me.
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0: 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Sometimes I think that I might choke.

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Even your emotions had an echo in so much space. And when you're out there without care, yeah, I was out of touch. But it wasn't because I did not enough.

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It's like 10,000 spoons when all you need is a knife. It's meeting the man of my dreams and then meeting his beautiful wife. And isn't it ironic?